kiss to build a dream on, and my imagination will thrive upon that kiss. 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I kiss to build a dream on. Before you leave me, my imagination

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Yeah.

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1: 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Stay, little funny Valentine. Stay.

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It's American smooth jazz guitarist Randy Sloan, and I invite you to listen to my music. I hope you like it. Gracias.

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Those stumbling words that told you what my heart meant.

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Oh, how the ghost of you clings. These foolish things remind me of you.

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A week in Paris will ease the bite of it. All I care is to smile in spite of it. I'll forget you, I will, while

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but you're here to stay. It seems I met you when my love went away. Now every day I stop by saying to you, good morning, heartache, what's new?

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What to do, what to do, what to do?

the British Museum had lost his charm. How long, I wondered, could this thing last?

Yes, I'm tired. Every day I have to get up and go to the wash field. 6 o'clock in the morning. That's all except Sunday. That's the day I rest. Then I get up at 6:15. Now that's getting... Friends told me to go to a psychiatrist. That man told me about the metaphysics and the psycho, whatever that was, and the subconscious dilemma of the obligato. And then he said, Pearl, you're tired. What you need is a little change. And he had the nerve to charge me $10 to tell me that. All in big words, didn't know what he was talking about. I knew it all the time. I should have gone to a doctor. I need my change.

So it's fact. But with you there by my side, I will soon be turning the tide. Just wait.

and Christopher Columbus when he said the world was round. They all laugh when Edison recorded sound. They all laugh, Wilbur and his brother, when they said that man could fly. They told Marconi

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It's American smooth jazz guitarist Randy Sloan, and I invite you to listen to my music. I hope you like it. Gracias.